somebody that just loves to learn. And another child grows up to be somebody you just love to burn.

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And I've got hunger working for me. Listen, and you begin to understand. I built my profits on stolen land. It's the economics of supply and demand. And I make the demands around here.

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And on behalf of our viewers watching on telly, and on behalf of the millions with empty bellies, we're donating something special that we're all going to like. Cliff Richard, we're going to nail you.

0: 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Fénix, en el aire.
1: So, one of these nights and about 12 o'clock, this old world's gonna reel and rock. Saints, they all tremble and cry for pain, for the Lord's gonna come in his heaven airplane.